regulators. We regulate any stealing of his property. We're damn good, too. But you can't be any geek off the street. Gotta be handy with the steel if you know what I mean. Earn your keep.

It was just two lovers sitting in the car, listening to Blonde, falling for each other, pinking orange skies, feeling super childish. No Donald Glover, missed call from my mother.